0: bright lining.
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Our colors will fade eventually. So if our time is running out, day after day, we'll make the mundane a masterpiece. Oh my, my, oh my, my love, I take one look at you, you're taking me.

0: 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Carry me out of the dark.
1: Carry me out of the dark. 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

It's hard to say that I'd rather stay awake when I'm asleep, because my dreams are bursting at the seams.